0: I don't know, Bus. First I was thinking it's not one out there, man, but it just might be. You just gotta be on the right lookout, you know what I'm saying? They in their tight jeans looking like night queens.
1: Usually, I sit here alone and contemplate what to do. But suddenly, it's like I'm turned on to different points of view. Truthfully, life's what you make it, so go have a parade. But what if we let no time be wasted from all of our days? You could be what you envision, don't imprison your mind. Luckily, you might find that someone that's one of a kind. Finally, it's time for me, she find indeed the kind I need, won't take for granted, planning to see. She's so cute, intimidating, got me on mute, waiting, I'm baiting the hook. She never took the bite, playing hard to get, we're going home tonight, love. No disrespect, cause I met you in the nightclub. You got the right stuff, show enough, smelling like rosebuds. Hopes up, won't touch if you tell. Let's go to Hermosa Beach and watch the whales under the sunlight, having a ball. Let's go on a hike and follow a stream to a waterfall, that'll be cool. Jump in the pool, act the fool, be free, spend a little summertime with me. Finally, you got the hint, cause I've been trying to reach you, sweet girl. I love the things that I love, the parts that they in their tight jeans looking like night queens.
2: Man,
1: sweet girl,
2: they're cute, no?
1: Sunshine in their hair, perfumes everywhere. Girls are everywhere, girls are everywhere. Bus, I don't know, man. Yo, I think they out there, though.
2: I mean, it's like there's some out there, but for the most part, man.
1: So sweet, so sweet, so. Sunshine's in their hair, perfumes everywhere. Girls are everywhere, girls are everywhere.
3: Monogamy jailbreak into a colliding hormone. War zone under her veiled face. I've carved a small grin on soft skin, but she will not lower her heartbreak. Feel safer. She said all this dating stuff can resume, but you will not be fucking me soon. I'm still lovesick over some guy. My heart's in the recovery realm. She won't let me get closer, get a look inside her. All guys are supposed to be womanizers.
4: I know

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I was trying to explain to you about the wild.

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And now, ladies and gentlemen, what you've been waiting for?

0: always have the summer. Sure. Don't worry, we'll always have the summer. Forever have the summer. We'll always have the summer.
1: Sure.
0: We'll always have. Forever have. We'll always have the summer.
1: For sure. For sure.
0: We'll always have. Forever have. Always have the summer.
2: New England's most treacherous, nobody even close. But we pulling sexy hoes and some extra preppy clothes. These birds always flocking, but we don't trip. Just let the wiper fluid wash away the seagull shit. When the East is in the house, you can tell who's who. We got legends in our presence who be sweating the crew. I'm an addict for

0: it, I'm rocking it, Nantucket, and I love it.
1: Don't worry, we'll always have the summer, forever have the summer, we'll always have the summer.
0: For sure.
1: Don't worry, we'll always have the summer, forever have the summer, we'll always have the summer.
0: For sure.
1: We'll always have, forever have, we'll always have the summer.
0: For sure. For sure.
1: We'll always have, forever have, we'll always have the summer.
0: For sure. For sure.
1: We'll always have the summer.
0: At the shore, at the shore, at the shore.

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When no one shares. 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

0: I choose me bristles with pride, yes I do. 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
1: Oh, it's awfully dark and gloomy up there.
0: There now, you see how wrong people can be? That there is what you might call a doorway to a place of enchantment. Up where the smoke is all billowed and curled, between pavement and stars is the chimney sweep world. When there's hardly no day, nor hardly no night, there's things off in shadow and off way in light. On the rooftops of London, coo, what a sight. Jim.